0: Can I get the hearing check number for 2810 Austin Street?
1: Correct.
0: Thank you.
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0: 712.
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0: vehicle. 27704. 27704.
1: Thank you.
0: Welcome.

0: 314 from Pendant Hospital. Can you turn around to 945 South 4th Street with one male juvenile, last 3945?
1: Last night time is 818.

0: just the consulting employee. 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
1: Vehicle back to the cancel, correct?
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1: 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Three two five, got any security for Sheldon is going to the grave.
2: One 15, you're dropping as well, I know that for you.
0: Alright.

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1: 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No longer out there.

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1: 423, to ground it. What's up?
0: I'm going to go to the next one.
1: Next is GPS, Mr. Walker, I'll go to the next one.

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0: First dish of soup, rather. Do you have 19 volume call?
2: Yes, I'm ready for 11.
1: It's 215-808-5799.

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0: South Palm Navy.
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0: Yeah, but I'm going over it and stuff like that. Down for it.
1: Yeah,
0: but
1: can you go to the 15
0: over? For sure.

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1: You have a location, maybe like you drop family first.

0: Right. Sausages for a crowd at 1144 South Street for three juveniles from the property, 1144 South Street. The bikes were there now.
1: Okay.
0: Is it just you?
1: South Street, 14.
0: Back one, they say the guy left. On 630 South Street, they say he's no longer on location.
1: Yes, he is. He's going to go to the next one.

0: 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Over the front door. That's in the area. Residence program, 2600 South Warnock. Over the front door.
1: 3 o'clock.

Speedy, by the time this is 5-5-3 Speed. Medical number one, I called in, the mouth of his one fully, one of his fully, a square of a half.

0: 对。
1: 你的。
0: 右线，因为这也是右线的那个右侧。
1: 7702 7 7 7 7 7 7 7 7 7 7 7 7 7 7 7 7 7 7 7 7 7 7 7 7 7 7 7 7 7 7 7 7 7 7 7 7 7 7 7 7 7 7 7 7 7 7 7 7 7 7 7 7 7 7 7 7 7 7 7 7 7 7 7 7 7 7 7 7 7 7 7 7 7 7 7 7 7 7 7 7 7 7 7 7 7 7 7 7 7 7 7 7 7 7 7 7 7 7 7 7 7 7 7 7 7 7 7 7 7 7 7 7 7 7 7 7 7 7 7 7 7 7 7 7 7 7 7 7 7 7 7 7 7 7 7 7 7 7 7 7 7 7 7 7 7 7 7 7 7 7 7 7 7 7 7 7 7 7 7 7 7 7 7 7 7 7 7 7 7 7 7 7 7 7 7 7 7 7 7 7 7 7 7 7 7 7 7 7

0: 4747. Expanding south on 15 from Dallas County, about 20 of them. Possibly coming up in the South Street.
1: You said 7:15 from JFK.
0: All right, thanks.

0: Yeah, for B 1, 2, and 3, maybe at 19th and Passion.
1: It's 3 in.
2: 1 for beat 1, 2, and 3. Beat 1 command at 19th and Passion.
1: Before we break, proceed. So, 3 in the air, you know, you sound like that third, you know, something.

0: Street, going down South Street.
1: South Street, there's not on my 13th and South, not having seen anything.
0: South Street by 12, you just want me outside, right?
2: South Street Marijuana, I already dispersed on the back of Central right now.
0: Where's him?

0: very much with us. That was a really good information for kids.
1: Okay.

0: entire future way. We got a bunch of calls for kids on the disturbance jump on a real license car. Like 3 calls so far.
1: One call. 16 from headquarters.

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0: Go ahead, Tyler. 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
1: Hi, how are you?
0: Yes, sir. Anyway, do you do a premises right now? 762 South Chadwick.

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0: 67530, 67530, PSA 4 and 12. That was that exact location.
1: This is a very easy track, 16.9 Cafe, hold on.
0: There was one little marker back in January.
1: This is 8-2.

0: 182, but until May of next year, to a Justice Chaney. No one saw that.
1: So, is that 50 people? Or is that 7?

0: 3022.
1: I can't come to the office.
0: 27712.
1: Okay, thank you. Can you hold me out?
0: A couple units in the 17th for 1625 South Morrison. Kids fighting, jumping on cars.
2: Hey,
1: this is
0: Rebel. 162 South Morrison, about a group of kids fighting out, jumping on cars.
1: Okay, you can show me a rope.
2: Andy, what's the status in 12-21?
0: 712-721.
1: Sure.

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There's no one even listening.

17:12. Matthew says about the numbers for 12 and 6 pointers.

0: and I let her know Catherine at the Longbow School. The male, unknown race, white snakes, neck tattoos, said he went through the door. Thought he was taking a flat on direction. School safety police doing route also. Send the U-3rd, somewhere again, but our Catherine at Palumbo School. The male, unknown race, 5'6", neck tattoos, broken through the door. 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Just working location in school, school safety.
1: All right, P.O. 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

0: Star Cavern at Palabuja School. They all know race, 5'6", neck tattoos, broken through the door. 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
1: All right, 204. 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Still have a little.

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1: What's the number again?
0: It's 530 South 2nd, apartment 527.

0: you available to start with a missing person, 1727 West Passion, for any official mail?
1: One
0: more time, sir. 80s female, doesn't say what race is like him. Wearing a white button-up shirt, black pants, black shoes. Says he has messages for 2 hours. So he does have a phone, but he's not answering. I don't know if it's tracking or not.
1: I feel like that, you know, I've called this before.
0: So, I'm just due 2024, neither one is missing person.

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1: Josh 3 in.
0: I'm going to auto these numbers at

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1: Thank you. That would be a faster unit if you had anything like on 9th Street. Two vehicles for the people in Mexico.
0: Any faster units like 4th and 9th Street? He's checking to make sure no South Street detail parked there.
1: I just want to put my vehicle with the PPA figured and my success. I don't know if there's any bad units that came to that.

0: 17th, somebody's in 2 feet of a Husker. Sinclair has been no mail break-ins in front of his nest last year, struggle in the background. In the 17th. Some breaking in, 2 feet of a Husker. Sinclair has been no mail break-ins in front of no flash, and they heard a struggle in the background.
1: What's wrong?

0: Vehicle with parking authority, supervisor for location 500 South Mass Street.
1: Do you want a supervisor to come out?
0: That's right.
1: All right, car, stand by a second.

0: They just said there's going to be a uniform officer there to meet him, right?
1: I said that last time, yeah.
2: Yeah.

0: 対応するか日本でやったらと。
1: Sounds very simple.
2: I have a 7-5-0-4-9 to come back to 500 South 9th Street.

0: 22.
1: 7022.
0: 22. He's a DBP here, I'm out, he turned it down.

0: Okay, Andy. Can you repeat the instructions one more time, please?
1: 1712, take headquarters.
2: Okay.

0: 对，我付。
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2: Randy.
1: Sure,

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0: Sir.
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0: Can I get security numbers for 2600 Penrose Road?

0: All right, this is going to be a 10-day. Let me know when you're ready for the information right now.
1: Okay.
0: All right, first name is going to be Nathan, Andy, Barney, Isaac, Harry. Last name, Andy, Barney, Dan, United, Louis, Barney, Andy, Kate, Isaac. Date of birth is 7/21/40. Has dementia. 87 years of age. Unknown direction at this time. He's missing a half thumb. He's currently wearing a white shirt, blue pants.

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1: Mercer 6,
0: your brother. 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What's the age of the gentleman again, please?
1: 87, he has the dementia.
0: Okay, sir. So.
1: Race.

0: 希望 Command Type 可以关注的 Preview 中最重要的事情，那是咱们大刘说的。
1: Could you tell us what location you're in?
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0: Can you show us the way the top spreadsheet on this one, please?
1: One fourth of you got the effective.
2: One 16.
1: Okay. Cool. Now, we shopping area on 23rd, right? I'm going to head over there. You can show me how to say that for the next one.
0: It's really hard to know if you have any music there.

0: 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For Alpha 5-4-0, Ren, Alpha Helix 3-1.
1: Just wait for walks outside the property.
0: Make sure
1: we all have information we got at the time.

0: Roger, thanks.
1: Okay, now these closed and the checkpoint is clear.

0: Okay. Can you please take attention and attention?
1: Okay. Okay. Okay. Okay. Okay. Okay. Okay. Okay. Okay. Okay. Okay. Okay. Okay. Okay. Okay. Okay. Okay. Okay. Okay. Okay. Okay. Okay. Okay. Okay. Okay. Okay. Okay. Okay. Okay. Okay. Okay. Okay. Okay. Okay. Okay. Okay. Okay. Okay. Okay. Okay. Okay. Okay. Okay. Okay. Okay. Okay. Okay. Okay. Okay. Okay. Okay. Okay. Okay. Okay. Okay. Okay. Okay. Okay. Okay. Okay. Okay. Okay. Okay. Okay. Okay. Okay. Okay. Okay. Okay. Okay. Okay. Okay. Okay. Okay. Okay. Okay. Okay. Okay. Okay. Okay. Okay. Okay. Okay. Okay. Okay. Okay. Okay. Okay. Okay. Okay. Okay. Okay. Okay. Okay. Ok

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1: Romans are broken down. 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You're going to get ACM.
0: Okay.

Caller, Sam, 17th District, person with gun, 36 iron courage, ferry at the skate park for a large group fighting, arms with guns, no flash. Repeating a 17th, person with gun, 36 iron courage, ferry at the skate park, large group fighting, arms with guns, no flash.

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1: 没错。

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1: Thank you very much.

0: try to call on a few times. Any chance you can get in contact with the act, and I have to check this out with her.
1: Receiver.
0: Yeah. Good number. I can turn this off.

something additional which is very one good one is our phone call for the South Morrison. Pretty strong on that let no I should play and some do thinking was a heat bike, you know, playing it. Should be the 17th district that we have progress on 16 South Memphis Street. Five left in the light show with hands heavy build locks. Take it was a deep bike, putting corner, female complaint, and it was

0: Receiving it.
1: Okay,
0: I'm going to call now. The actual speaker is
1: receiving it.
0: The second floor.
1: Receive.

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1: 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There's a party and where's this person?
0: Perfect.
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0: Receive, good morning.

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1: Mary Connor for 400 South Street.
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1: Yes, the 3 minute and the first dish is going to be for the special attendant, H1727 West Garrison, on for good morning.
0: Good morning, you're talking to me.
1: Racist?

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1: That's all I'm talking about. 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
0: 1727 West Passyunk, 1727 West Passyunk.

0: Bueno, sí, entonces. Ah, sí, entonces. 1700 more secret of the animal control zone for animal and could help their players.
1: Receive your net.
0: Okay.
2: Sorry, those. I'm still waiting for the DP to come with me after.
1: Receive.

The qualifier issue was one of the seaweed. But the new classes that it is used thousands of words in operational, the short order classes, the whole clear and call shed idea of all classes are from competing UK altitude over there. It was an update to qualify for the GP out of the future NI. So I definitely answered to that all the distance of UK as a proper income and a level 1-2.

0: 会上车。
1: 941 Horseman.
0: Yes, ma'am. 941 Horseman.
1: Macy?

0: Yeah. You're using 334, go ahead.
1: Unit using 334, bring in. Unit using 334, bring in.

Just spoil this video, so I'm really one of these mechanics that it affects.

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1: Yes, sir. 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

question, my third district, Bristol, going 233, I was with Chris McNeil, 3-8, from my clearing, trying to attack West Georgia. Hundreds of white folks coming on the highway, also standing in the center of the oil fire. It's been in the third person, we found 233, Bushworth. Stack now with AIDS, black clothing, driving a black Dodge Charger. This is the road open and people on the highway. Also, they have 2-3 of the oil fire. For now, 3-3, I was with.

0: 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Third Lake Supervisor, for your call.
1: Three Switch, me too.
2: Good morning, Sheriff Vargas, how are you doing? 26.
0: So my first sister, 2610 years, Wawa, two black males. I think it was very sound, spreading the crime on the cord. Towards 26 years, 300% about it. 2600 as well, two black males. But they had their cord towards 26th Street.

0: are you few users in a sense of that maybe you report that? Then you find out what you're missing for some.
1: Oh, thanks. 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

0: on South Division, got some flash on me, missing tender age. 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Yeah, it's 87-year-old male that be at the Rocky. Weight male, 5 to 630 pounds, white shirt, blue pants. 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
1: Missing person, do you know of any words you can share about it?
0: He does frequent the shopping center 23rd in Oregon, but we did check a couple of times. It was clear.
1: Can you just drop all that information down to my message, please?
0: Sure.

0: or Tom or something. 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
1: Thank you, Paul. Speak it to me and send me support.
0: Send it off.

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0: Receive that, thank you.

0: question by 3rd District at the Providence 5th and Washington in the parking lot. Someone wearing a red shirt taking tires off the gray car that's picking up their progress. 5th and Washington in the parking lot. Someone wearing a red shirt taking tires off the gray car.
1: Can you give me the history of the address,

0: same thing, and it looks like they've all been made in desperate.
1: Other intention is over and prank with people, so yes, sir, you can make it just for the time.
0: Okay, receive.
2: Give me an idea of the property.
3: Thank you, 2. Just take this out for you.
0: 1, 2, 2, okay.

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1: 1732.
0: 32, good job, Romeo Instrument.
1: Proceed.
2: 1712, I'm here.

0: Hello,
1: can you hear me? Hello, can you hear me? 2008
0: location. We have a possibility there. Appreciate it.

0: Maybe.
1: Yeah, you're on location, Pedro Kid. Are you able to find out if there are any previous addresses for the show?
0: I'm not going to have any other locations you've been for a long time.
2: Okay.

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1: Under 13 for South 21st Street, and the RTF under 17-21. Can I get the numbers of the road, please?

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1: Good day, I'm Miller.
0: Traffic.
1: Are you right on?

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Give me a 10-hour parking permit at 2412 Street.

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1: Can then you give us a lot of that fact that looks like we're going to be a
2: final
1: rule on the whole run to the operator?
0: Sure, you can proceed.
1: So, Pennsylvania 3-2-6-0-3-3-8-9.
0: Proceed.

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1: Roger.
2: No odd numbers on this block or even. We check the area, nothing showing, making no change. I'll start back up to that 6 and 1.
1: Okay, receive. Special 2, be back.
2: Special 2. Mm-hmm. Right there.
1: Alright, thank you. Sales Street, come in.
2: Come here, guys.
1: Alright, I got that OLM back to a Williams Chapin, 4111 Baring Street. He is going to have a suspended license.

0: Please wait.
1: Come on, John. We have about one. Just cut that. Well, 14 hours. Come on, we'll put it on the ground. You said you want to 35 from your face.
0: Proceed.
1: Fourth and Dixon.
0: Fourth and Dixon, proceed.
1: Chief, find out more about it.

0: 116.
1: Yes, this is on the flat screen of my office.

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If I was a third caller, doing a third person with the 20-30 in black cavalry, black shirt, broken to chaos, and I'm on the third floor caller.

0: 17.2.
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1: 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That's 1002, East Main.
0: Rose 2, 3 Smith Street, Cookies Back, 902 East 1, I think.
1: Special Town.

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0: So this one in damage for the weekend. 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Vehicle inoperable.
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1: 318. 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
0: 2633 South Darien. That's 2633 South Darien.

Looks like he was all 76, 6'8", 30, 6'7".

0: person just sued because of power. 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
1: Receive, what's up?
0: What's up?
1: Yes, I know you said that it was 176, the last part of your message broke up. Am I making a mess one more?
0: I'm making a mess one.
1: Receive.

0: 2024.
1: I can show you around here. 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
0: What do you think?
2: Yeah, Tolkien's back, comes back to the worker for him. They were going to have, like I said, about 20 minutes ago, a tall white female with short reddish blonde hair, wearing a green shirt and jeans, came up to him, gave him the story, asked to use his phone, and then walked eastbound from that location, and hasn't come back since. So just had to do an SEO premise.
0: 3:37?
2: He's doing best premise.
0: Listen.

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1: 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Go ahead and go to back in service.
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0: 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I've got 14:30 South Second Point.
1: Thank you.

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0: 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You said apartment 527?
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1: I'm so sorry, ma'am. Shaw Street Community. Okay, ma'am, your radio keeps breaking up. I think you're inside the building. 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
1: Está, se lo me que me
0: ¿Sí?

0: Security Priority 1, report of a theft in progress at 900 Packer Avenue, 4 mile on the third floor in a parking garage versus a black male glasses, block 5'7", black shirt, blue jeans. Taken was a wallet, debit card from a black Toyota, 1530 District, theft in progress, 900 Packer Avenue, in the parking garage on the third floor. I was playing in dispute with a 30-year-old black male glasses, block 5'7". Black shirt, blue jeans. Taken was a wallet and debit card from a black Toyota. Nothing, sir.
1: Damn, coming just from that door, sir.
0: Receive. Okay, 322. This looks like this is in reference to your job. Just use caution, please.

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1: 160. 17 and faster. I'm sorry, that was unreadable. 16, 17 and faster. Can you
0: hold your house by 16? That's 17 and faster?
1: 17 is faster.

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0: This is Vinny with Coast Guard in Penrose and Patterson.
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0: 331.
1: So you've got me 2432 or whatever. Thank you.
0: Appreciate it. Thanks.

0: to 21 fuel emissions in the limit at 204.
1: Thank you for the information. Anytime, that's 210.
0: I'm here.
1: Trying to be positive.

0: sounds like will be more like an orange.
1: 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It's going to be most started in 19th in Oregon. Did they stop or did they move it?
0: They did, westbound Oregon.
1: We'll see, westbound on Oregon.

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1: 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Yes, sir, please.
0: Thank you.
2: 1732, location 1305.
0: That'd be very fast. 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
0: Receive 1 mile RPA, FNS, on that job.
1: Thank you, Michael.
0: Okay, receive.

0: 331.
1: Yes, sir. This location didn't need clean services. You can clean it with me.
0: Thank you.

0: doing that.
1: Yeah, excuse me, but I'm going to arrest you.
0: Okay, Richard.

0: We won't ever see them anymore equipment down there.
1: Freeze 22.
0: That's a negative, sir. Just give me a call. Listen to what's going on.
1: Everything's fine.
0: I'm in control.

questioned by First District, theft in progress, 2600 Penrose, the Wawa, two black males and all black Nike techs. Took items, fled on foot, unknown direction. Reading the first theft in progress, 2600 Penrose, Wawa, two black males, all black Nike tech. Took items, fled on foot, unknown direction.

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1: Roger, Walker.
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1: Okay, 120 version.

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1: I got anyone today? 22, receive.
0: Clock,
1: yes. Receive. Received 3 males, all black clothing, trying to take a white sheet, newer model.

0: Could you give me the information related to the mayor and check on how it came? Can be a white male, 5'9", brown hair, wearing red t-shirt, blue jeans, played with a 40.177, 60 around there, and I'm just trying to contact with him before I'm ready to go.
1: Can you drop me an additional 10-4 house in case, please?
2: Repeat.

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1: This is 1675 South Christopher Columbus, 1675.
0: This one's in the, that's the closest to the old Navy, between the old Navy and the Walmart entrance. Yeah, there was some kind of, 360, like strobe lights, went red, red and blue.
1: Do you want to use it?

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1: Is that yourself?
0: Yes, we're coming to you from Northern Baker, the 24th of November from Northern Baker custody. That's 2-11-2-8.
1: WPO W5-8 in time for the 23.

0: Yeah, you can slow it down and you can ask yes, this one, the number of the year, please, thank you.
1: Zero one Elsewhere Street, this is Alex. 17th District, Prince, 2101 Elsewhere Street, this is Alex.

call cost stand by on the 17th District Emergency Friday, 1 report of a burglary in progress, 1124 South 15th Street. Going to be two black males attempting to get into the screen door. That's routine in 17th District. Burglary in progress, 1124 South 15th. Two black males attempting to get into the screen door. Nothing to do.

0: 跟天天没事了都。出来上街看看。这个运作是。
1: Yeah, there's another fire back here. The crowd's breaking up. We're just going to have 14 same area, survey, and a smaller situation.
0: Okay.

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1: 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I'm

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0: Nico, RPS, yeah, you can tell me.
1: That's it.

0: And I want to follow music from the 1700s at Christopher Columbus Boulevard. The thing there, the 1600 hall.
1: I'm going to

0: Good, good, good.
1: Something.
0: Yeah, we can play with 21.
1: What?
2: 1721.
1: Seven.
2: HQ. Yeah.
0: Okay, head on now.
1: I 1731 at headquarters, 1713. Yes, are you at the PD or are you at headquarters?
3: I have a question. You just want to be a little bit enough.
1: Listen.
0: Yeah, you're going to like it.
1: Station 17 District, burglary in progress, 1124 South 13, people reporting for the undoubted.

0: All cars stand by on the 17th. We'll report gunshots at 1507 South Taylor Street. One shot heard in the area. One call so far. This is 17th District. Report gunshots at 1507 South Taylor Street. One shot heard in the area. One call so far. Nothing to report.
1: Present.
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0: Can I have the tech for the service?
1: Person.
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0: 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Yes, sir. Just had the 100 car. That's full dependent. No priorities. One bird lot. 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
0: The two black males, the one mask, black clothing, seen south, or 30 miles south of it, and then one pass, and they took a cut of the Ronnie's driver,

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1: Okay, so PCs are going to be 4-3-4-6-7, 4-3-4-6-7.
0: Okay, thank you.

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0: 17, 22, 17, 13. 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
1: Mm-hmm.

0: Seven, San Antonio, sir.
1: 1727.
0: Is the caller still sitting there? The 2400 South Third Street? I don't see anybody out here.
1: That was for the second call. You want to call back?
0: Yes, please.
1: Something just is about it. That's requesting a call back 1400 South Dover. We also headed for 1200 South Dover for a 4-year-old black male juvenile.

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0: P23, we got another call, 1400 South Nova.
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0: Christmas, me too.
1: Yeah,
0: the same as when he's down there, only on that course, but what?

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0: 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And 7th is one of the questions.

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1: Receive.

Postal Walk, I'm around the 17th District. Reported with us on Park. I'm sorry, reported with Postal 11. 34th and Gray's Ferry. Near the entrances to the bridges, we got reports of a black female in her 40s with scarf on her head, brown t-shirt, jeans, shorts, or with a knife. SCP in the 17th District, reported with Postal 11, 34th and Gray's Ferry, Avenue. Near the entrances to the bridges, reports of a black female in her 40s, scarf on her head, brown t-shirt, and jeans, shorts.

0: 23.
1: 17, 23. 17, 23. 17, 23. 17, 23. 17, 23. 17, 23. 17, 23. 17, 23. 17, 23. 17, 23. 17, 23. 17, 23. 17, 23. 17, 23. 17, 23. 17, 23. 17, 23. 17, 23. 17, 23. 17, 23. 17, 23. 17, 23. 17, 23. 17, 23. 17, 23. 17, 23. 17, 23. 17, 23. 17, 23. 17, 23. 17, 23. 17, 23. 17, 23. 17, 23. 17, 23. 17, 23. 17, 23. 17, 23. 17, 23. 17, 23. 17, 23. 17, 23. 17, 23. 17, 23. 17, 23. 17, 23. 17, 23. 17, 23. 17, 23. 17, 23. 17, 23. 17, 23. 17, 23. 17, 23. 17, 23. 17, 23. 17, 23. 17, 23. 17, 23. 17, 23. 17, 23. 17,

0: Basically not social writing.
1: Oh, I think we've got a race today, before, yeah.

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1: 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Pardon,

0: 做饭啊。
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1: 31.
0: Good morning, ma'am. Come in, unit 1731, may I help you?
1: 31 is out. I'm saying 31, bring it home.
0: 31,

0: 17, 12.
1: 12.
0: Good morning. 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
1: Good morning.
2: One twelve.
1: Good morning,
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0: 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Good morning.

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1: Thank you.
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1: 17 Frank?

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0: 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Somebody on the radio.
1: Oh, 03 is Walton with my radio.
0: Hey, who's there?

0: 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Are you able to RTF this guy from the Reserve VR, please?
1: Four three four seven eight.
0: Thank you, ma'am. Also be advised, the container is refused medics.

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1: Should be good.
0: Can you RTS station just give me a report? Thank you.

工资给出。Good morning, can you show me for B3 available 21st to 24th as a point, please?

就这种。二月份刚刚毕业，他可能还阿姆的比赛，所以可能想不起来了，不是。

0: worth of an
1: Well,

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1: Until.
0: 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You can use the investigation on LinkedIn. 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

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Good morning. Can you see me at 5601 5801? Roger Snyder, 684.

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1: This is a solution,
0: I'll tell you. Sorry, can you make it anything? Thank you. Sorry, I'm going to call it.
1: Uh-uh.

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1: Thank you。
0: 离开。
2: Bus leader。
0: Good morning. You can show me all tracks to the BJ store for 230.
2: Sorry, you know what? As you please see, I'll be.
0: Proceed.

0: Converge, I'm hearing it.
1: Proceed.
0: Can you drive one off, please?
2: Okay. There was one PDR issue and you can drop me. You clear.
0: Where's one?
1: Hello.
0: Hey, you're old man. I'm at 21, 24, 22. I'm doing a 52. 21,
1: 24, where are you?
0: 21, 27, 23.
1: Alright.
0: Hey, Eddie.
1: Three.
0: You have a good figure, someone as well.
1: FAO.
0: That's right.

0: Okay,
1: sir.
0: Okay, thank you.
1: Okay, call first, stand by. Let's hear fire.

0: Dozing, dozing.
1: The car is not parked in any gas line, just give me some time.
0: Proceed.
2: Thank you, sir.
0: Thank you. Thank you.

0: Okay, Eddie.
1: Judge, I want to go over 20 and I'll work for all lessons.
0: That's a negative.
1: Horizon, 20 and 0.
0: I got a better 120 breeze.

0: 就是
1: 欢迎各位，
0: 那个机会先放在我们播时间，这个机会
1: 欢迎主播来。

0: important.
1: Again, Lisa.
0: What do you say?
1: Yeah.

0: Verdict.
1: Roll over to 6 miles for investigating plaintiff.
0: Receive.
2: I'm not sure if the rest of is still showing the MDK. I signed in earlier, the computer went off, turned that on, and it's trying to work out on the other day. Could you sign them off?
1: Okay, I'm sorry.

0: 请充值。
1: 请充一次。
0: Okay, can you hear how many seconds are there for that flight down?
1: Right.
0: Can you hear how many seconds are there for that flight down?
1: Give me one second.

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1: Okay.

0: explorado. Randy, just to do a bill question on PSA 3, submitted on priorities, the time is 9:35.
1: Yeah, that's just a quick one.

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2: One sixteen. Can you get number 4, Steven Tech 2100 WCRC?

0: talking to people in the auto. Can you tell me your thoughts? Where are they?
1: Thank you.

0: Morning, Terrell. Can you hear me? Thank you.
1: Three,
0: second one. Three, second one. What's the name?
1: 14,
0: make this a best friend. I'll head over to pro.
1: 31.
0: So, you want me to confirm that this ship for catch this one?
1: That's going to be the 16th sister, so.
0: Receive, thank you. Could you let them know that the last air tag pin was in that area, and I have the tag when you're ready. Eight, 36 should be a black Honda CRV.

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1: 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Can you guys have GPA for me? Okay, I'll come with you.
0: Second one's
1: going to be a voice for later.
0: Just to let you know, pardon?
1: Correct, ma'am. 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
0: Question about...

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1: 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It's way too, you can put it back, can
0: you do that? Photo occupied, Big Wear and Carlo.
1: Okay, you drop it.

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1: Thank you.

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1: So I was in there and I had no plan. I don't know what position. The other day, after I need to find a

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1: 12.
0: Meters PVR issue in that time, 21st of March.

0: know, here in a minute to a CRC for evaluation.
1: Central, you have an ambo. I'm looking out for now. The convention center, they have a battery that's going through a mental health crisis. They don't have a wagon.
2: Commissioner for 301, I'm sorry, 303 to help out the 9th District at the convention center.
0: Yeah, that's good.

0: Great Bear Creek Park.
1: Yeah, so I got that. Thank you for your help. They're going to be on the second floor.

0: Yeah, just change your number to that. Let everyone to that.
1: What was that?
0: Yeah, make sure if you just finish up the domestic, the whole business is done.
1: Okay.

0: Tutto. All Mercer is until 120.
1: Do you have more questions?
0: That's the only version I know of at this time.

0: 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Tree Street.
1: Can you hear me check?
2: 32.
1: 32. Police 1, 2, 3, 4, 5, 6, 7, 7. Can you drive me 6 minutes in the flight? Can you go?

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1: Good. 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I'm sorry.

0: 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Okay, see that spike on the bed. Would you mean if it's in the key?
1: That's correct.
0: Okay, stop me off.

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0: 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No one's seen an ID friend. It's going to be accident on 6 and 18.
1: Okay.
0: Please have a phone call after 20 came now.

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0: Can I get that available? Can you just make it in our best time?
2: Okay.

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1: Is he? Is he? Is he? Is he? Is he? Is he? Is he? Is he? Is he? Is he? Is he? Is he? Is he? Is he? Is he? Is he? Is he? Is he? Is he? Is he? Is he? Is he? Is he? Is he? Is he? Is he? Is he? Is he? Is he? Is he? Is he? Is he? Is he? Is he? Is he? Is he? Is he? Is he? Is he? Is he? Is he? Is he? Is he? Is he? Is he? Is he? Is he? Is he? Is he? Is he? Is he? Is he? Is he? Is he? Is he? Is he? Is he? Is he? Is he? Is he? Is he? Is he? Is he? Is he? Is he? Is he? Is he? Is he? Is he? Is he? Is he? Is he? Is he? Is he? Is he? Is he? Is he? Is he? Is he? Is he? Is he? Is he? Is he? Is he? Is he? Is he? Is he? Is he? Is he? Is he? Is he? Is he? Is he? Is he? Is

0: 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I believe 22 are in the road now. Okay.
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0: 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That's my question.
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0: Beautiful, take your agency rules. 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This is the info job.
1: Okay, thank you, ma'am.
0: 31.
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0: Numbers are going to be 27762. Of course, if you have a work at NDT, let's please use this to relieve traffic over the air. 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

0: 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That's correct, man.
1: Last known address.
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0: 8, and Pastor William John, 289706, Second Avenue, Oakville Drive.
1: Delaware or VA?
0: I let her try both, ma'am.
1: Yep. Four, six, five, 4, 6, 5.

0: Hello. I was talking to the boy who was saying things around here.
1: Okay. One second, please.
0: I'll be there.
1: I'm just going to open some messages.

0: 一直对。
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0: Oh, do you need to 23?
1: Okay, all 15 others is fired.

0: RCS a lot, until PDAs and location assistance and going through a lot.
1: Appreciate you.

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0: Wanna burrito?
1: I'm
0: just repeating it. So fancy ass, but no, it is not returning home.
1: Unfortunately. 14. 14. You can call me back. Just hold me out for a safety check at 20-1 West Penn Street, please.

0: 3-1-1,
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0: Sorry, Phil.
1: Sorry, Phil. The vehicle is wrecked and will be heading to lot number 10.
0: Okay, we're going to lot 10.
1: That's correct, ma'am.

0: address with 2029 Maryland Street. I'm from the white town, no shirt, orange, and they can't let it. That's the area of the same district, the one person with that. From the 2029 Maryland Street. I'm from the white town, no shirt. Why would a firearm make a threat?
1: Seven, six, five, you can make this out of the end of the
0: See?

0: was in one of the mountain streets there. I forgot what, 2000 now, 1000 now.
1: Okay. 3-1. Yeah, 3-2 for the first time.
0: Hello.
1: Let's see.

0: but yeah, I'm at the age group of personalities.
1: Alright.
2: Father?
1: When are you hearing because of the verbal contact release and good one?
2: I'm going to use the release 11 and grade 1.
1: I got it.
2: Proceed.

0: 31.
1: 31.
0: Okay, this is going to be a disturbance highway for all parties. Put on a report. You can RTF it.
2: I'm going to be talking about it.

0: One.
1: Yeah. Can you see if this is closed out? Closed out, yes.

0: 拜拜。
1: Seth Vieber, Merritt Reed, 587 6th Street. And can I get this easy, please?
0: Is that a theft from a vehicle?

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1: Hello.
0: Town West.
1: Do you have a first-person call number 1747 to contact any of the service? You can come in,

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1: 435-06, 435-06.
0: Okay,
1: 2 CMI, 1 second. 1731, you were heading over to that 1732 address?
0: Just 2432 Manton Street. You can make it over to your department, by the way.

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1: Okay.
2: Next owner.

0: です。
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1: 哎，你陈。
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Please, please, please, please, please, please, please, please, please, please, please, please, please, please, please, please, please, please, please, please, please, please, please, please, please, please, please, please, please, please, please, please, please, please, please, please, please, please, please, please, please, please, please, please, please, please, please, please, please, please, please, please, please, please, please, please, please, please, please, please, please, please, please, please, please, please, please, please, please, please, please, please, please, please, please, please, please, please, please, please, please, please, please, please, please, please, please, please, please, please, please, please, please, please, please, please, please, please, please, please, please, please, please, please, please, please, please, please, please, please, please, please, please, please, please, please, please, please, please, please, please, please, please, please, please, please, please, please, please, please, please, please, please, please, please, please, please, please, please, please, please, please, please, please, please, please, please, please, please, please, please, please, please, please, please, please, please, please, please, please, please, please, please, please, please, please, please, please, please, please, please, please, please, please, please, please, please, please, please, please, please, please, please, please, please, please, please, please, please

0: calling up to 17th Street now. Who am I doing this for again? And like, God?
1: This was Retail 1. This is over with EC Recovery.
0: I would say thank you. And then. Are you looking at the 25 on that first trip?

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0: Prohibition line, you get away with this. 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
1: Oh, three?
0: Over two.

0: 93rd District, Commercial Robbery Alarm, 1321 South Juniper, at South Police Center, attack from the auto. Synagogue Columbia Panel.
1: Is that the only problem?

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1: Yeah,
0: 2, can you ask me, yeah, please, can I have the number, sorry,
1: 435-09. 435-09.
0: 32, I'm Steve, thank you.

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1: Tom is 1221. Someone got the message from 1731.
0: Day 1 to 3, Tom 1. Heading the sisters driving over to the 30 when we'll be heading over to Horton.
2: Tom 1, this is where we do that.
0: I'll receive that.

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2: 435-13, 435-13.
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0: The first issue of the Fifth Avenue is my airport, OCBD. 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

0: 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I need a unit to make 23.
1: Wait, okay.
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0: You may tell me whether you take my location for paperwork, please.
1: Hey, Yunus. Hey, Specialty 3, location for paperwork, 2300 Oregon. So, I'm BJ, 2300 Oregon for paperwork. That's me 3, he's at the DJ, he's on
0: all that. 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

0: Specialty 3.
1: Specialty 3?
0: Yeah, just at the other end. I'm in the video room with the manager. It's going to be reported vandalism.
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1: One, Nathan. 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Three, Andy, Pat. Five, Dan, Nathan. 480-835.

0: track of the Washington Redskins. I know they threw possible locations there.
1: I can only personally see you have to go over the NBA.
0: That was true.
1: Alright, Medic 43 it was.

0: 儿。
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0: 2 7 7 7 7 7 7 7 7 7 7 7 7 7 7 7 7 7 7 7 7 7 7 7 7 7 7 7 7 7 7 7 7 7 7 7 7 7 7 7 7 7 7 7 7 7 7 7 7 7 7 7 7 7 7 7 7 7 7 7 7 7 7 7 7 7 7 7 7 7 7 7 7 7 7 7 7 7 7 7 7 7 7 7 7 7 7 7 7 7 7 7 7 7 7 7 7 7 7 7 7 7 7 7 7 7 7 7 7 7 7 7 7 7 7 7 7 7 7 7 7 7 7 7 7 7 7 7 7 7 7 7 7 7 7 7 7 7 7 7 7 7 7 7 7 7 7 7 7 7 7 7 7 7 7 7 7 7 7 7 7 7 7 7 7 7 7 7 7 7 7 7 7 7 7 7 7 7 7 7 7 7 7 7 7 7 7 7 7 7

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1: 31, you can push me too. 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
1: Yeah, you know, RTF is report. Can I get the DCs over there, please?

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1: I'm sorry, can you repeat that one more time?
0: 284-83.

17 Washington, Washington, Washington, Washington, Washington, Washington, Washington, Washington, Washington, Washington, Washington, Washington, Washington, Washington, Washington, Washington, Washington, Washington, Washington, Washington, Washington, Washington, Washington, Washington, Washington, Washington, Washington, Washington, Washington, Washington, Washington, Washington, Washington, Washington, Washington, Washington, Washington, Washington, Washington, Washington, Washington, Washington, Washington, Washington, Washington, Washington, Washington, Washington, Washington, Washington, Washington, Washington, Washington, Washington, Washington, Washington, Washington, Washington, Washington, Washington, Washington, Washington, Washington, Washington, Washington, Washington, Washington, Washington, Washington, Washington, Washington, Washington, Washington, Washington, Washington, Washington, Washington, Washington, Washington, Washington, Washington, Washington, Washington, Washington, Washington, Washington, Washington, Washington, Washington, Washington, Washington, Washington, Washington, Washington,

0: call them and make the first one for it.
1: And then Mary Boy Action 5128 will be a good one. Grades was flying in bed.
0: Maybe the second one?
1: X-ray 1387, you should come back to the gray computer.

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1: Can you check rocket launches on September 7 p.m. Do you have any?

0: goes from like 7 in knock you. And that is.
1: That was the 10th of September?
0: Yeah, the 10th of September.

B and S from? Who's Nate and S from? Boy Moped and Acora.

0: 1-1.
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0: I've never heard a lot too. 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There's no utilizing detail. 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
1: started.
0: Can
1: we just over to 20,000? Over here.
0: One for one of the witnesses,

0: once fuck with a call back for that, I don't see no one get out of here.
1: Why, Andy?

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1: On the map, I can see a Nathan 101 Andy might be out there.
0: They express rhythm that there's something on there. Suspicious. People are supposed to be breaking the car. I know he's out there, so they can just...

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You're on I Porter. If you don't think there's three or four people trying to enter the property, no flash. Hey. So you want your going?

0: Bravo, V1.
1: Can you hold here for, yeah, 4184 Southwest, that's the point.
0: Okay.

0: Alpha to South Bend.
1: Proceed.
0: We have two units in the NoviCare lot looking for me. I'm towards the back of the NoviCare Center towards 20th Street by the white trucks, closer to the white trailer trucks back there.
1: 111121.
2: Thank you.

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0: 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That's in the personal weapon 374 for a white female, white tanked up, black shorts, armor knife, went inside the property.
1: Three 31 here. No, I don't know that.

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Federal Media and Handling, so that's Asian territory.

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0: Rainy day, we're from one away now, early is profound.
1: That's correct, he's not in the fit.
0: That's correct, they're wearing, to affect the fit. Okay. And it's shoot that now. 23 is in this mass. All early and global location, assist 23.

0: 黑外地区的我的是
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0: 在这

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1: OK。Okay.

0: Yeah, you need some of the seven. He's probably enough from the third coming out. Yeah.
1: Yeah, I appreciate that 3 units coming out. I appreciate it.
0: All right, Jim. All right, Jeff's notified.
1: I think we're going to put this information out over here.

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1: RPS,
0: your radio is all static. Yeah, that's why your radio is all staticky.
1: RPS, 4 4 4 4 4 4 4 4 4 4 4 4 4 4 4 4 4 4 4 4 4 4 4 4 4 4 4 4 4 4 4 4 4 4 4 4 4 4 4 4 4 4 4 4 4 4 4 4 4 4 4 4 4 4 4 4 4 4 4 4 4 4 4 4 4 4 4 4 4 4 4 4 4 4 4 4 4 4 4 4 4 4 4 4 4 4 4 4 4 4 4 4 4 4 4 4 4 4 4 4 4 4 4 4 4 4 4 4 4 4 4 4 4 4 4 4 4 4 4 4 4 4 4 4 4 4 4 4 4 4 4 4 4 4 4 4 4 4 4 4 4 4 4 4 4 4 4 4 4 4 4 4 4 4 4 4 4 4 4 4 4 4 4 4 4 4 4 4 4 4 4 4 4 4 4 4 4 4 4 4 4 4 4 4 4 4 4

0: Street. Is 7004 is the job number? Fifth out of stabbing. We got adult male stabbed in the face and chest. We're scooping into Jeff. Right now we have 4 juveniles stopped, the 3rd and Porter. We're still haven't all the location located seen yet, but we're working on it.
1: Hi, Barry.

0: Randy.
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0: Okay.

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1: Randy?
2: This point, we're trying to find a useful weapon. It may not be enough. It may just be a piece of broken glass. I'll call you as soon as I have the better set left.
0: Chris, that should be

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1: Sums you up.
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1: Is that 1712?
0: 23 I have, but you can sign it off, thank you.

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1: Okay.

0: 기준 제거를
1: 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From the

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She was alerted that she was there. Do I have him call 388F? I don't have a phone on me. Get ready to take my number down and call from one of the friends and tag the emergency room. Two six seven five nine three zero four seven three.

0: And everyone tells me this is a lot of open glass comes in the door. We didn't see you in 331 in the kitchen and in the room with blood and glass all around. So we are going to hold this.
1: Is it
2: over,
1: please?
2: Question.
0: What are the explanations now?

0: How's he stable?
1: Josh, you're calling. I am currently at 2nd and Washington Ave. I'm making my way there. I am also trying to send over South Street Mary to the SSD officer.
0: Well, please.

0: 209 New Hope. There's a complaint on a red Nissan Rogue being followed by a black male and female in a black Chevy Suburban. 209 New Hope.
1: 712, I'm just logging out if we drop it.
0: Chris was our JV, so. A black male and female in a black Chevy Suburban following a male in a red Chevy, red Nissan Rogue. The 17th person screaming, "Time, New Hope." Black male and female in a black Chevy Suburban following a male clit in a red Nissan Rogue, possibly 30th and Methyl now.
2: Alright, you're supposed to be my partners on the line with that complaint, trying to get more information somewhere.

0: Proceed.
1: I was at 2-9 at New Hope. The complaint is no longer on the line. He's no longer being followed and does not want to speak to police.
0: Okay, we just got a call for 30th and Mifflin for, you know, a driver in a red Nissan making threats to their stolen locations. So I got good cover at 30th Mifflin right now.
1: And it's the same guy. In a Nissan, the complaint was in a red Nissan Rogue. He's no longer on the line and does not want to speak to police.
2: Oh, I'm going to say, huh?

0: currently in the front of the door. I'm in the shop this morning. What was that? That's the entrance.
1: 331?
2: Proceed. Do you have an order I said waiting? I guess it'll be the order zone on Oregon Avenue.
1: Oregon, yeah, we'll wait.
2: I got the plane right down front path, if you haven't been there before.
1: What is your car now? We got stabbing.

0: question about the perfect Francisco good hot 10. The homeless by the farms and the vehicle, the other vehicle on station. In the third group of Central Oregon, I think they lost the homeless, but there's a farm set of vehicle, the other vehicles on location.
1: Hospitals, local, and we can set any department here in Howard, making our time.

0: It says a black 10, they found a gun in the vehicle, and the owner of the vehicle is on location also. It doesn't sound like he has the gun, but he's out there, so.
1: All right, let me call inside the owner, and let's get there. I'll get the lead in out there a moment, Ed. So we're going to get there. We went to a local.
2: Yo, 17, do you have control on the situation?
1: I'm looking at who's in custody. How did you live in custody? Who actually lived there and who was involved?

0: one more to have this stuffy and make it go on takes 5 points. So I'll back him.
1: Okay.

0: What's your badge number? Why are you on your badge number?
1: Okay. 3872.

挺钱，我觉得应该上的三分的。从这地方带过来，还是让他说的是会计方面，所以就是那的事。

0: Yeah, 380, notify staff. Let me know what's going on, please.
1: 380.
0: Andy. Just for an update, we're going to bring all four juveniles up to the hospital so they can be identified.
1: Roger.

Thank you. Yeah, I'm going to the reception. I have two juveniles in a room. I call it my room.

0: 1732. 1732. Oh, yeah, this is the old guy. This is the old guy.
1: Okay. Who's the one that works?
0: Hey,
1: who's the one
0: that
1: works? Anyway, if you want to know, let's offer driver's license. Let's make sure you have the wallet in the container. Driver's license number 27437300. I have the extra license, but it's fake, so I really can't show that.

0: Three,
1: two, three,
0: network.
1: Show me the 53 days of the arrival. You said it's not a week. The arrival.
0: Alright, what's your data? I'll go on that way.
1: 7204.

0: One to one.
1: One to one, day work. I'm also gonna need, pay top numbers and put it out there, and that's over here on, phone pass, please. Thank you.
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0: 注意上吗？
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1: Four three five three nine.
0: Three ready 1 quarter. Yeah, tell me that.
1: Two fifty nine, DC, 4 3 5 3 9. 4 3 5 3 9.
0: Thank you.

2545 East. 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

0: addition or an additional treatment.
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1: I was forced to go over here.
0: What do you mean?
1: First of all, I'm going to say 25 something, 302. Let's
0: make it a photo. That's professional. 17. You answer for using 1723 what?
1: This is Rihanna.
0: I answer Rihanna that at the professor in Washington.
1: To
0: the festival?
1: Correct.
0: Same answer. That was over in California. Okay. Whatever. You answer 630.
1: The answer
0: is yeah. Mr. Mann, you're the standard that is standing on quarter.
1: You didn't answer
0: the last item. You chose a tag. 24, Nathan, Robert, Mary, Nathan, Lloyd, anyway.

0: sitting with the other prisoners right now.
1: Andy, this would be him and 323 on location. I'm on my way to Jefferson now. When we get there, we're going to do an ID. That's the first one.
2: All right.
1: Jefferson
2: and 111.
1: Our command, did you get that message from South Texas? Hey, Nicole, I bring you a call there. Yeah, I see.

0: So my website was like, can we just start TV getting 1,000 block of Dorn Street? Block in the garage, you know, but that's okay.
1: Where's my mouth?
0: Okay, also, if you're looking to come down Carpenter Street, she was going to block off of the process, so it was like a back and off Carpenter.

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1: Ah, figure eight. It's coming as you
0: play. It's 78.
1: Thank you.
0: I have 78. If they know what we need, the supervisor. That's what.
2: Perfect. Come see.
0: 1782, keep you notified.

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1: Thank you, friend. That's a very beautiful thing. Please,

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1: How's your buddy?
0: How's your buddy?
1: So we have a problem ID on the first suspect. We'll be pulling the video in one by one.
0: Thanks.

0: Matthew
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The Buffalo with a red cap, red shirt, black pants, overwhelming, dressed for an Uber driver. The third person was in Clinton Packer for Buffalo, red cap, red shirt, black pants, overwhelming, dressed for an Uber driver, nothing further.

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0: There you go. 11, 11, 10, 10, 10, 10, 10, 10, 10, 10, 10, 10, 10, 10, 10, 10, 10, 10, 10, 10, 10, 10, 10, 10, 10, 10, 10, 10, 10, 10, 10, 10, 10, 10, 10, 10, 10, 10, 10, 10, 10, 10, 10, 10, 10, 10, 10, 10, 10, 10, 10, 10, 10, 10, 10, 10, 10, 10, 10, 10, 10, 10, 10, 10, 10, 10, 10, 10, 10, 10, 10, 10, 10, 10, 10, 10, 10, 10, 10, 10, 10, 10, 10, 10, 10, 10, 10, 10, 10, 10, 10, 10, 10, 10, 10, 10, 10, 10, 10, 10, 10, 10, 10, 10, 10, 10, 10, 10, 10, 10, 10, 10, 10, 10,

0: 对对，信息结构呢？Roger.
1: Is a callback to the third Kevin Packer for 315?
0: All right, I'll do it.
1: Thank you.

0: 17 command.
1: All back with badge, just under investigation of prowess.
0: 315.
1: I receive this.
0: Andy,
1: Davis. 3 initial, I'm going to be calling.

Okay, shoot.

One at a time, you're stronger than you realize. Sometimes it's showing up as victory itself. The one that is low runs together. It's a good affiliate feeling. Take time, small steps move forward. We're here for the highs, lows, and everything between. Let's tackle this together as a unit. Judge your peers for rent today is getting your code on the flyer. Your unit call 267-608-581. 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That's an 8. 450.

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I'm in a Twist Packer.

Houston, 10 Packer, slow down. It's in third. First one, 10 Packer, slow down.

0: 7012.
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0: Two seven seven eight two.

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1: Five seven eight times 504.
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1: He's transporting to the child. Oh, he's at Great Work?
0: Yes.
1: He's going to Echo's Great Work.
0: Okay. Where he's done that, I will go to 3-2-1 Porter Street and we will be lagging.
1: Great Work for you. Randy, well, I got you. There's your car, 21 pending, and then one's up in progress at the CBS.
0: So, I mean, the present progress can be the report, that's where I am.

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1: 570-524.
2: 70 Camel North Tennessee, 1st District, you didn't leave yet?
1: 112 was, I was taking one to CHOP for them. It's 4 go to CHOP.
2: You can get a better, and I can get a better, and I can get a better, and I can get a better, and I can get a better, and I can get a better, and I can get a better, and I can get a better, and I can get a better, and I can get a better, and I can get a better, and I can get a better, and I can get a better, and I can get a better, and I can get a better, and I can get a better, and I can get a better, and I can get a better, and I can get a better, and I can get a better, and I can get a better, and I can get a better, and I can get a better, and I can get a better, and I can get a better, and I can get a better, and I can get a better, and I can get a better, and I can get a better, and I can get a better, and I can get a better, and I can get a better, and I can get a better, and I can get a better, and I can get a better, and I can get a better, and I can get a better, and I can get a better, and I can get a better, and I can get a better, and I can get a better, and I can get a better, and I can get a better, and I can get a better, and I can get a better, and I can get a better, and I can get a better, and I can get a better, and I can get a better, and I can get a better, and I can get a better, and I can get a better, and I can get a better, and I can get a better, and I

0: That was a DC number being used for this job. I got three of them on the screen. It's 39 and 44.
1: Okay, so that'd be the 4539. 4539.

Christian. I think they were going to show you the world.

0: please.
1: Okay, drop me a cell for also case and no now so yeah. Thank you very much.
2: Yes.
0: Your numbers are 2775.
1: Thank you.

本当です。997, this is Radio Hospital Case. It's going to be that 331 for the truth. Okay.

0: back from the key fob. It's in the 3rd District. Residence robbery at 129 South 4th Street. Long pattern from the key fob. Possibly stolen. Long passcode.
1: How can you open?

0: might be a female location gave the wrong code. It's possibly going to be a female location, female healer gave the wrong code.
1: We'll see.

0: Department of Energy Shuttle at 331 Porter Street. Hold the machine.
1: Okay.
2: Engineering,

0: One, but it seems I've called the voicemail twice.
1: Got it.

0: 人。
1: 不知道我可以去试试。

0: call that please? Do you have any numbers over the air?
1: 我是call
0: 1935X.

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1: Numbers are 28498, 28498.
0: Thank you.

with Black Sneakers, Pablo T's Nick Adams. This is the first time I've had 21 order the shop rate for a black male, black and gray t-shirt, with Black Sneakers, Pablo T's Nick Adams.

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1: Southbound 4.
0: Yes, ma'am. Can I get 3 sets of pit stops? Can you make it read Broad and Federal? And can you drop them to Southbound Andy's MVP, please?
1: The 17th side?
0: You can make it 17th exercise. And actually, just make it 2 head stops and 1 near encounter, please.

Perfected. Robert Piper, 11th and Patterson. Mott, T1. Small run by a team on this last, take over Wallet. Perfected. Crew Robert Progress, 11th and Patterson. And Mott, T1. Strong on my team on this last, take over Wallet, nothing further.

0: Recharge.
1: Recharging in a pipe.
2: That's required, they're just coming out now. No, it's Mike, we're here.
1: Email, flash.

0: Randy.
1: Then Washington Ave is going to be GLA. 2504 South Hancock. I didn't hear anything. Maybe I'm found it.

0: 76 off.
1: 76 off.
0: You got 18 off.
1: Okay.
2: Proceed.

0: I'm sorry, can you repeat?
1: Hello, Arena?
0: Yeah, it looks like a complaint here on the Broad Street entrance of the Xfinity Mobile Arena. Is there a passenger car available to come over here?
1: Alright,
0: we're on the Broad Street side entrance again.
1: Three.
2: That unit not able to handle the that job?

0: 3, 3, 3.
1: 3, have yourself.
0: You can get some kind of new one to go to the left.
1: Should you make that, please? 3, have yourself.

0: Okay, so injuries, so hurting passes,
1: Thank you.

Wisconsin for the receiver for the Rams is solid. That is City Live. That's something totally different than New York, right?

0: Our study time is 7:28.
1: Hey, Andy. And so, is 331 Porter Street clear? That seems clear.
2: Yes, we see that 331 Porter is clear.
1: And it was you, thank you.
2: Thank you.

Okay. Ah. Looks like we're on ahead for 20.

0: That was Andy.
1: Andy, you're going to have fun.
0: Sony 15.
2: Sony 15, receive.
3: 323, 300 quarter.
2: Coming from this, so you can make an investment on your name. So I'm going to have a commercial personal sense.

0: 833.
1: 833. What are you doing with this position 15 West, please?
0: That was Medic 44, no service.
1: That's you, don't know. Can you tell me your headquarters for questions?

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1: Okay. 750 number 27797. 27797.
0: Hey, it was 15.

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1: This is 744.

0: No caller, 15 pending. Roberts.
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0: Old Town Squad.
1: I'm
0: introducing you to Jeff, Chuck, Matthew, and Todd Bill.

0: Okay,
1: the call to Oval at Washington, they called back to cancel the vehicle. Last guy is clear, that one, yeah.
0: That's 4-9-0, thank you.

7 7 7 7 7 7 7 7 7 7 7 7 7 7 7 7 7 7 7 7 7 7 7 7 7 7 7 7 7 7 7 7 7 7 7 7 7 7 7 7 7 7 7 7 7 7 7 7 7 7 7 7 7 7 7 7 7 7 7 7 7 7 7 7 7 7 7 7 7 7 7 7 7 7 7 7 7 7 7 7 7 7 7 7 7 7 7 7 7 7 7 7 7 7 7 7 7 7 7 7 7 7 7 7 7 7 7 7 7 7 7 7 7 7 7 7 7 7 7 7 7 7 7 7 7 7 7 7 7 7 7 7 7 7 7 7 7 7 7 7 7 7 7 7 7 7 7 7 7 7 7 7 7 7 7 7 7 7 7 7 7 7 7 7 7 7 7 7 7 7 7 7 7 7 7 7 7 7 7 7 7 7 7 7 7 7 7 7 7